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0: But that's not what I was saying. 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

outside the city, down that street about a half a mile. And all her friends tell her she's so pretty. 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

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We regulate any stealing of his property. 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
3: I'm too sexy for my love, too sexy for my love. 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